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0: Welcome back. We're getting you set for kickoff just after 8:30 local time. Playoff football's getting closer. Every game matters that much more. Riders, Lions, season series on the line at BC Place tonight. Let's get right into it. Joining us from BC Place, voice of your Saskatchewan Rough Riders, Dave Thomas, and the birthday guy, Luke Mullender. Let's start setting the scene, boys.
1: Well, two teams that

0: rushing. The Riders 31 to BC 3 yards passing. The Riders 126 to BC's 94. Net offense 157 yards for the Riders to 97 for the BC Lions. No turnovers to speak of, and the Riders have been penalized twice for 20 yards. But right now, they're inside the red zone, facing a second and six from the 16 of BC. The Lions bring the blitz. Handoff to Ouellette. He's going to be stopped in the backfield. A little delayed draw that nobody was caught off guard by. Lorenzo Molden, the fourth, able to come up and make the stop. And here comes Dawson Hodge for the second time tonight.
1: Yeah, you got four defensive linemen on, and then they end up sending six, and they just collapse. Now, here's why that really worked, because normally, even if Trevor Harris was going to throw, right, AJ Ouellette would have

0: now you're in a manageable second and four.
1: 3:40 and counting. The Riders have the ball on the BC 23 left-hand hash. Second and four, as you mentioned, Luke. Three receivers set up to the right of Trevor Harris, far side. Handoff to Ouellette. Runs into a man, then continues on inside the 20, down to the 19. That will be very close to a first down, pending the spot.

0: Wes Cates, break it down for me. What'd you see in the first half of that football game?
1: Yeah, Tegan, it's been a little bit of kind of easy going for these two quarterbacks. They both gotten off to good starts, both playing very efficient. Trevor Harris is 12-14 for 169 and a touchdown. Throwing the ball a lot to Keyshawn Johnson. He's kind

0: news is still a turnover on downs. BC will have the ball to start the fourth quarter from their own 8-yard line. We'll have it next. This is the 620 CKRM Cooperators Rider Broadcast Network.
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1: 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Is it a copy of Green is the Color, Football is the Game on cassette tape? Is it a two-season-old rotten watermelon? Maybe a straight-from-the-oven Daniel Johnson loaf cake.
0: What? Buddy loves to bake. That's a thing.
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7: The Riders dropped this one in BC Place against the Lions. 31-24 was the final there. They tried to claw back at the end there because it's quite polar off, though, and we want to hear what you have to say. So, 1-866-767-0620 is that toll-free number. Call us from anywhere. Or locally, 306-936-6262. You can also text that number as well. Let's head out and say hello to Dallas. Dallas is joining us from Ontario, and I understand that you want to talk about the first down situation with the Riders, Dallas.
8: Yes, that is correct.
7: What were your major takeaways?
8: I know the TSM feed, they came into it late, but they came to the game late because of the other game, but I just found, especially in the first half, they were giving up way too many first downs on plays where they should have been able to stop the BC offense.
9: Today, Dallas, it was a tall task. You got two of the top QBs in the league, and then the offense was rolling. You had AJ back. You got a couple of good backs in BC, and obviously the receiving corps are solid. It was just, and for whatever reason, I think because of the young secondaries or newer guys in the secondary, I think it kind of scared both coordinators, defensive coordinators, away from really blitzing, sending pressure. And, yeah, when the Riders did seem to get pressure, Rourke got out of it. I mean, it was only one sack in the whole game. The Riders got one sack, and it was a 5-yarder, so it wasn't even like a big, I think BC even converted afterwards, maybe.
8: We should have had two, the second one being at the end of the game there.
9: Yeah.
8: But, yeah.
7: Well, thank you very much for the call, Dallas. Anything else that you wanted to add?
8: Nope. It is 2:12 in the morning. I'm going to bed.
7: No.
9: Well, thanks for hanging in for that long with us, man.
8: Alrighty. Good night, guys.
7: Appreciate you. Dallas from Ontario giving us a phone call here at 1-866-767-0620. That's the Echo Sound hotline, so you can call us toll-free there. You can also call us here in the Regina studio. You can text this number 306-936-6262.

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12: 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We do also have the stream on YouTube. You can join in the conversation there and always watch it at sportscage.com as well as on our other socials. So I am going to quickly just throw this out here, gentlemen. Heather from Ottawa listens to the show all the time. Not phoning in because it's almost 2 a.m. when she had texted us. Must be, well, she's out in Ottawa. Agrees with Justin's initial observation, particularly impressed with how well AJ ran after so much time away. And glad they stuck with him until they couldn't. Now

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0: 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Every weekday, Stacy and Joel will hide a Saskatchewan Rough Riders related item inside the suite, and you have to guess what it is. Is it a copy of Green is the Color, Football is the Game on cassette tape? Is it a two-season-old rotten watermelon? Maybe a straight-from-the-oven Daniel Johnson loaf cake.
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0: morning without picturing a pickup truck. That's the power of advertising, but it's also the power of a great song. And here it is, Bob Seger, Like a Rock.
1: Stood there boldly, sweating in the sun.

a knife. And now let's head to Aberdeen, Washington. If you drive into Kurt Cobain's hometown, you'll find something written on the welcome sign. Come as you are. 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I like that. A song title becomes a hometown motto. Somehow the words take on a whole

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1: 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Kickoff at 7 p.m. Visit the Cruise booth in Rally Alley and enter to win two seats in the Cruise FM suite at Mosaic Stadium on October 17th when the Saskatchewan Roughriders take on the Montreal Alouettes, complete with a $50 Rider store gift card. 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

0: for listening to Bryan Adams Radio. Glad to have you on board. Now here's one of those songs that builds the tension before the band even really arrives. Tommy Shaw wrote Renegade from the perspective of an outlaw who's finally been caught and realizes the end is coming. And that opening, those voices almost floating in the darkness, makes you wait for it. Then the guitars hit. Tommy wrote it and sings it. But when the solo arrives, that's James J.Y. Young taking over. And he's the heavier side of Styx on that guitar partnership. So turn this one up, Styx Renegade on Bryan Adams Radio.
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2: This Week in Music History, we go back, I hate this, 22 years to 2004. Green Day released their seventh studio album, American.

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0: Chad and Evan.
1: If you have a Google Box, or maybe a handheld Google Box, well, they're rolling out some technology in Canada that's going to use your account activity, including your searches, YouTube viewing habits, to estimate whether or not you are under 18. So if your kids use your phone a lot, you are going to have to upload government ID or take a selfie to correctly identify your age. And then, yeah, they're going to just gradually start rolling this technology out in Canada right now, actually, starting right away. They're saying before the end of September. So users are set to receive an email and notifications inside Google products if they are classified as under 18. So,
2: you know, I think this is probably a preemptive precaution, I guess, with the whole Facebook lawsuit down in the States.
1: Yes.
2: I'm guessing Google is just jumping on board getting on this before they get sued.
1: Well, and the expansion here follows YouTube's rollout of the AI age estimation in the U.S. that took place last year as well, right?
2: Well, and also there's a preparation here, too, for the fact that they know age limits are going to be put on social media. Like, it's going to happen. It's going to happen here in Saskatchewan. We know that.
1: For sure it is.
2: And then it's already happened in certain places like Australia and whatever. I think they're getting ready. They know that it's eventually going to happen. So why not do it now?
1: I have
2: people prepared.
1: I have other news with the internet.
2: Oh, what's that?
1: Internet Explorer 11.
2: That's still a thing?
1: It was officially retired on June 15th of 2022.
2: Uh-huh.
1: Microsoft directing users to its newer Edge browser.
2: Right, yes. Google Chrome all the way, by the way.
1: Microsoft is warning Internet Explorer will be dead for good in 2029. 2029. It's going to be gone. I haven't touched Internet Explorer in... I don't know. I actually don't remember the last time I went on Internet Explorer. Do you?
2: No, I don't.
1: I always use the Google.
2: Well, I do think it's weird that I still have to email you at, what is it, dsnuts@aol.com?
1: No, it was evanpud69 at yahoo.com.

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80s, 90s, and sometimes 2000s, 70s, maybe some odd 60s here and there. 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

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Good. 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I mean, never mind. Variety that rocks. 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

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Sometimes you need a beat that gets stuck in your head. 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